was thinking about. What I was thinking about. Just thinking. What I was thinking about.

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their hands around my neck, and their legs tangle around my women, and their tongues on my children's faces.

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Sandam. Welcome. 88.4. As Wichita falls, so falls Wichita falls. 4. As Wichita falls, so falls Wichita falls.

0: 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The brain.
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1: 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Okay.
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2: 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Okay.
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1: In this song, it don't matter, partner. Go ahead, sing.
0: Their faces gone, their eyes were blurred, their shirts all wet with sweat.
1: Don't be half so foolish, boy.
0: They're riding hard to catch the herd, but they ain't caught 'em yet.
1: Get along, little doggy, 'cause you got to ride forever on that age up in the sky.
0: On horses snorting fire.
1: Is that possible?

within our living body. Somatic movement education pertains to the awareness within our body as we move slowly. Everybody benefits from these movements. But if you are sitting in your office every day for long hours, you'll benefit even more because you'll be accumulating tension and stress. But if you're an athlete, if you're an old person or you're a young person, you will get the benefits from these movements. The principles of this work is very important. One must move slowly with awareness, with comfort and ease, and pay attention to the sensations while you're moving. Whatever muscle you're moving, really try to be aware of the sensations in that area. If you work slowly with awareness and comfort and ease, you're bound to be successful and release all your stress and tensions and pain. This time I'm going to lead you through a class of office somatics. So find yourself sitting comfortably on your chair, a little bit away from the back of the chair. Feel your sit bones in the chair and just relax your

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0: 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I see many people with the same look. It was you.
1: Neue Musik

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All engine running. 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We have a liftoff. 32 minutes past the hour. Liftoff on Apollo 11.